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Today in your Sonic 3-3, we are doing the song you love from the band you hate. Now, I have to say, I've been sitting in this chair for 20 years, and I feel like I know your musical tastes fairly well. I'm still getting a bit of a musical education here on the Sonic text line. 10029. There's some surprises here. I like this. We'll get to that coming up at 3 o'clock. Meanwhile, texting your songs. This next track is actually from an artist playing a sold-out show in our city tomorrow night at the Jube. City and Color, The Lonely Life is on Sonic.

Cameron Whitcomb, Kingdom of Fears, Sonic 1029. It's Lane Mitchell at noon. I tried to give Faith $102. She was not interested. No. Then I tried to give Diane $102 at 2 o'clock. She, too, was not interested. They both had their eyes on the bigger prize, that jackpot. Now $7,100. More take the money and run. More cash up for grabs. 4 o'clock. Should mention, too, that on the Lauren Hunter Show, 505, she's got $500 for you to spend at Shoppers Drug Mart. That's a great little prize, isn't it? Yeah. Hey, coming up at 3 o'clock, we do our Sonic Threesome 3. Three songs, one theme. Today's theme, real simple. The song you love by the band you hate. We all have one. Where you've got that band, you're like, I hate them. And then there's that one song that comes on, you're like, well, maybe not hate them, but you have to backpedal a little bit because you're like, well, I do actually see why there's merit to this band. There's that one song that sort of convinced you. I want to hear yours. Text yours to 10029. We'll get to them coming up at 3. Meanwhile, Franz Ferdinand, Know You Girls. This is Sonic 1029.

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0: I'm Lane Mitchell. This is going to be a good one. We're doing the song you love from the band you hate. You're texting 10029. Lane, is this just going to be three Nickelback songs in a row? Fair point. I mean, Albertans do have a complicated relationship with Nickelback, to say the least. From Kathy, song you love from the band you hate. Totally hate Kid Rock, but ba-ta-da-ba. Yeah, see, there is something catchy about that. I've got a soft spot for that one on my rioting and looting playlist. Now, there's something very inherently dislikable about Kid Rock. Would you agree? I hate saying that. He kind of has that same thing that Machine Gun Kelly has. You don't know why you dislike him. Like, he's just kind of got a punchable face. Which does kind of make me wonder if I've got a punchable face. Like, if you have one, do you know it? Like, maybe I do, and you've just been a beacon of self-control all this time.

If so, thank you. Let's see. A song you love by the band you hate, from Nick. Smile Like You Mean It by The Killers. Don't like that band at all. But Smile Like You Mean It? I mean, come on.

0: Respond like you mean it. The Killers, part of today's Sonic Threesome 3. The song you love from the band you hate. I'm getting some interesting ones here. From Ray, I see Creep from Stone Temple Pilots. Miley Cyrus cover of Jolene. Miley Cyrus, I don't love her. But here's the thing. She's got one of those voices that always sounds like she's about to lose her voice, which I love. But she also still has the range of a person who's clearly not losing her voice anytime soon. Like, she's so talented. Do I like her, though? No. That is a good cover, though. I agree. Let's see. From Ryan, Bambi from Tokyo Police Club. Love the song. Not much else from them. Come As You Are from Nirvana. Just never got into the band. Wow. Arcade Fire, The Suburbs. Saw them at the Juno several years ago. They were kind of a mess. Another one from Grant, actually. Same one as The Suburbs from Arcade Fire. How about you? What is the song you love from the band you hate?
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Sonic 1029, Alternative Edmonton. It's your threesome of three with Arcade Fire, The Suburbs. We're doing the song you love from the band you hate. This from Amanda Lane, not a really big fan of Oasis or the Gallagher Brothers at all. But Everything's Electric by Liam Gallagher. That's pretty good. Another one here, Happier Than Ever by Billie Eilish was my turning point for her music. I like that you use the phrase turning point. Because, you know, when a new artist comes around and they're kind of a buzz band, everybody's like, oh, you gotta love them. Like, they're the next big thing. There's nothing worse than feeling like you don't connect with that music. You're like, really? I don't see what you see here. So it's always nice when that song does come around that you kind of go, oh, I see the brilliance everybody else has been seeing all along. Let's see, from Bryson. Maybe late to the party, but Jackie and Wilson by Hozier. I find his music a little sappy and ballady, but that one hits just right. Mark and Pigeon Lake, song you love from the band you hate. I don't like Foo Fighters. I mean, I really don't like them. Not hate, because that's a useless emotion to me. But I do like the song Everlong. Now, the song you love from the band you hate today on your Sonic Threesome of Three.

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14: 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As for Sonic Weather, slight chance of showers this evening, and then sunshine and 20 tomorrow, 19 and sunny on Sunday. Right now, 18 degrees here at Sonic.
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Red Hot Chili Peppers, Dan in California, Sonic 1029. It's Lane Mitchell. It's Friday. That's the day all the new music comes out. We actually just found out earlier this week that Talk was dropping a brand new track. A song about regret and growth and a sort of universal desire to rewind time and fix the mistakes of your past. This is the track here. It's called Time Machine. 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Left.

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In his words, I'm one of those people kept up at night by mistakes I've made in the past. The world spins fast and life goes quick. Every person at some point in their lives has wished for a time machine to go back and fix some mistakes. That song represents mine. Wow. Powerful stuff. We actually had a chance to sit down and chat with Talk. You'll find that interview on the Sonic 102.9 Instagram. 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

Sonic 1029, title track of the brand new album from Noah Kahan, The Great Divide. And you could catch his documentary on Netflix, Out of Body. Fantastic. Highly recommend. And actually, a week from tomorrow, he's going to be the musical guest on Saturday Night Live. You know they're going to weave him into some of the sketches too, right? The musical guest this weekend actually is Olivia Rodrigo. She's hosting as well. Hey, music now from Thornley, Come Again, is on Sonic 1029.

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2: 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Major crashes or stalls, please text 10029. As for Sonic Weather, slight chance of showers tonight. Rest of the weekend's looking great, though. Sunshine at 20 on Saturday and 19 and sunny for Sunday. Right now, 18 degrees here at Sonic.
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0: We had a talk with Talk recently. Yes, how serendipitous. We know Sonic 29. I'm Lauren Hunter, but we asked Sonic artist Talk what he'd do with Sonic 129's Take the Money and Run, because this is our contest where you get the fun choice of deciding whether you take $102 cash instantly or risk that. Invested in our jackpot for your chance to win over $7,200. And this is what Talk had to say.
1: I'll tell you what I would do. This is a good PR move. My PR people would be real happy with this one. I would give to the pot, and then I would give my chance to win, and I would pass it on to the next person.
2: You double pass it on.
1: Yeah, double pass.
0: Talk about a good guy, I guess. Cheesy pun, but it's true. Play Sonic's Take the Money and Run again tonight at 6 o'clock. It's New Music Discovery. 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
2: 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Weather-wise, hoo-wee, we are in for a nice weekend. Saturday, 19 and sunny. Sunday, 19 and sunny. And Monday, 11 and sunny. Right now at Sonic, it's a lovely spring day at 18.
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Oh, yeah! That's a Friday song, if we've ever heard one. The Darkness on Sonic 102.9. I'm Lauren Hunter, and coming up at 5:05, you can win an incredible $500 gift card to Shoppers Drug Mart. Be listening. But do you think you can beat this? Because what's the most amount of hours you've ever put into one single thing or project?

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Lou Salas spent 800 hours piecing together a 60,000-piece jigsaw map. That's insane. So what's the most amount of hours you've spent on one single thing or project? Text us 10029. We'll discuss just ahead. It's hot, hot heat. Bandages on Sonic 1029. Although some of you hear this song as Bag of Chips.

0: Hey, Sonic, play me something iconic.
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0: It's just a matter of time. What's the longest you've ever spent on a single thing or project? Text us 10029 because a Colorado grandpa is going viral for building a 60,000-piece jigsaw puzzle, the world's largest ever. It took him 800 hours to do this. So we ask you, our Sonic listeners, what's the longest amount of time you've spent on a single thing? Dana?
1: Myself. I've been spending 47 years of my life trying to keep myself alive, and it hasn't been easy.
0: Oh. Is that because you were a wild child?
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0: Wow, that's incredible, man. Good for you. You're like the definition of the Bee Gees song, staying alive.

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12: 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Weather-wise, looking excellent for the weekend. 19 and sunny Saturday, 19 and sunny Sunday, and right now at Sonic, it's 18 degrees, and hang tight. 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

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Good luck! And hang tight. We'll get to this in 8 minutes. It's 21 Pilots, City Walls, on Sonic 1029.

0: Hunter's on Sonic 1029. I'm Lauren Hunter, and it's
1: Juno. Who this is?
0: Monique, are you ready for more money, I guess?
2: Always.
0: We're playing Juno Who This Is for a $500 Shoppers Drug Mart gift card.
2: No pressure at all.
0: No, none. Basically, since Shoppers is a great Canadian company, we're playing you clips of Canadian bands or artists. If you can tell us who they are, you get the $500 gift card.
2: Let's go.
0: It's best 2 out of 3, okay?
2: Okay.
0: First Canadian band or artist. Who is this?
3: 'Cause I'm coming home. I'm coming home.
2: Oh my God. Oh my God. Oh my God. I know this one. I know this one. Jesus.
0: 3, 2, 1.
2: Oh,
0: no, I'm sorry. It's City in Color.
2: Oh my God. I've seen it many times. Jesus.
0: Okay, next one. Okay. Who is this?
3: Look at this photograph.
2: Nickelback.
0: Yes. Okay. You're back on the board with a gimme.
2: Okay.
0: Last one. This is for all the marbles, okay?
4: Am I breathing underwater?
2: Oh my God. Trick, Slick, nope, Trick, the Metric.
0: Metric, yes!
2: I've never seen them before, so I should have gotten that right away.
0: Your brain wasn't working on a Friday.
2: No, it checked out hours ago.
0: Congratulations, you got there by the seat of your pants, Moni.
2: Thank you. Wow.
0: Oh, she just won herself a $500 Shoppers gift card. And next week at 5:05, you can win tickets to GameCon in Edmonton. But speaking of great Canadian artists, would you know who this is? Here is the Juno Award-winning Talk. He just released his brand new song today. It's called Time Machine. 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
13: 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Traffic-wise, not a ton to report at the moment. Anything you do see, text your friends at Sonic 10029. Weather-wise, looking awesome for your weekend. Saturday, 19 and sunny. Sunday, 19 and sunny. And right now at Sonic, it's also 19. It's a 19 hat trick.
14: Okay, yep, keep coming. Keep coming. Okay, stop. We are back.
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0: Arkell's on Sonic 102.9. I'm Lauren Hunter, and it's the funnest financial decision you get to make. I mean, let's be honest, not a lot of them are fun, but you decide, do you take our $102 cold hard cash, or do you risk that, invest it in our jackpot for your chance to win over $7,200? That's the choice you get to make with Sonic's Take the Money and Run. And I love what Diane did the other evening with her choice.
1: I'm going to invest it.
0: Woo!
1: Yeehaw!
0: What's your plan if you win the jackpot?
1: I buy my daughter some gas.
0: That's so nice of you. Best mom ever. Diane, I feel like Mother's Day's coming up. Your daughter should be giving you gifts.
1: Yeah.
0: What about your own gas, Diane?
1: Well, I don't have a car, so I use hers and my daughter-in-law's car. I'll have to buy both of them gas.
0: The truth comes out. You're using your car. That's why you owe them gas money.
1: Yeah, that's it. Yeah.
0: I see how that works now. Play Take the Money and Run next at 6 o'clock. Good luck. Stick season on Sonic.

0: Turtles. They really are a fitting hobby. Because a man in Colorado went viral for completing the world's largest ever jigsaw puzzle at 60,000 pieces. It took him 800 hours. Whoa. Sonic 1029, I'm Lauren Hunter. And if you think that's crazy, well, we actually found someone in the Edmonton area who's built a crazy large puzzle, too.
1: I'm Rick O'Donnell. I put together a puzzle, 42,000 pieces, and it took me 2.5 years and 800 hours to put together.
0: You must be the most patient man on earth.
1: People, I get a kick out of people that have said that. I don't think it's patient at all. I have a hard time doing nothing.
0: Now, I think the most puzzling, if you will, question of all, why put together 42,000 pieces in a puzzle? Because that's hard.
1: Because it's fun. I really enjoy it. To me, it's very relaxing.
0: You and I have very different ideas of relaxing, Rick.
1: Sitting doing nothing is more difficult for me than doing something like that.
0: Well, I love that you find puzzles relaxing, Rick. You could say puzzles give you peace.

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Stick around. Coming up at 6 o'clock, in less than 15 minutes, you could win $102 instant cash with Sonic's Take the Money and Run. It's Alien Ant Farm, Smooth Criminal.

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7: 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Weather-wise, looking exquisite this weekend. 19 and sunny Saturday, 19 and sunny Sunday. And right now at Sonic, it's also 19. A weather hat trick. 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